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Rescue traffic collision. Battalion 105, Engine 102, Engine 125, and RA-106. 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At 424, Stratford Court.

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Crew, BLS response, choking. Engine 121, Aegis of Shadowridge. At 1440, South Melrose Drive. Room 236.

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Traffic collision. Engine 134 and RA-135. 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

Golfa, ALS response, breathing problems, engine 233, and RA-102, Glenbrook, at 1950, Calle Barcelona, room 116.

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Engine 125. And RA-142. At 2151. South Santa Fe Avenue. 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

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Side. BLS response, Fall, Engine 212, and RA 213, at 1046, South Cleveland Street.

LA. CHP information for LA agencies have reports of a wrong-way driver going northbound in the southbound 5 from Washington for Blue Sedan. Going northbound in the southbound in the slow lane, northbound in the southbound 5 from Washington. CHP clear.

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0: Humane, this is Escondido Police. We were wondering if you could start for 930 Erica Street for a small, approximately 10-pound dog that was hit by a car and is injured. It's bleeding from the eyes.
1: You're on scene.
0: Affirm. They can stand by just depending on an ETA, potentially.
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1: Medic 114. Southbound 15 north of 76 black Mercedes SUV. At southbound 15 north of 76.
0: Ten four, thank you.
2: You ain't clear.

3371, possible stroke. Southbound Interstate 15, north of the 76, a black Mercedes SUV, 4 Charlie.

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0: 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I need to note that if you send an engine 12, they can cancel at their discretion.
1: I copy. They might have to come for the report. Let me check with them. 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
1: 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Do you still have to continue for a report?

0: 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We do need to respond for the report. Can you verify if it's in the SRA?
1: Engine 12, it is in the SRA based on my map.
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1: Copy. 265, engine 12 is going to continue for the fire in the SRA. They have to file a report.
0: 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We're AOR.
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1: 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We're on scene of a closed Bonds grocery store. Building's boarded up. Looks like there's some construction workers on scene. No signs of smoke or fire. Cancel truck 131. We're investigating.
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Escondido. 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Engine 133 and RA 133 at South Iris Lane and West El Norte Parkway.

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At 842 Vine Street. Apartment 46.

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ALS response, unconscious. Engine 214, and RA 214. Everest at Oceanside BLDING 3. At 3500, Lake Boulevard. Room 14.

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BLS response. 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

0: 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Engine 134. At 2655. 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
1: Lincoln 44, Medic 44. 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

0: 14 feet. Parish Battalion 14 CLB, transition command to captain from 3174. Myself and Battalion 3112 will remain attached to the incident, back out for day shift.
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1: 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RV fire in the area of Humphreys Road, cross of Emery Road. Take off to no tone. San Diego.

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1: 71 responding, 2013.
4: Elsa arrested 270, water tender 270 responding.
1: 271, water tender 271 responding, 2013. Last unit response.
4: Alright, 271 responding.
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San Marcos. Traffic collision north of details. 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At 963, Armor Light Drive.

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2: Repeat.

Battalion 14C on command. Volcano IC, I spoke with the mechanic. Will you be coming down the hill anytime soon to make a phone call to him? Yeah, copy. If you can come down the hill, I'll give you his phone number here when you're clear to copy.

0: code 951-409-5743. And I'll let them know that you're coming down the hill, ET, about 20 minutes for that phone call.
1: 7-1 on scene. 7 on the flight line. 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

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Freeze Road, cross of Emery Road, SU 2, Zone 5, City of Tech 1 and 5 for the Humphreys, I see.

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BLS response, fall, engine 251, and medic 251. La Vida Del Mar. At 850, Del Mar Downs Road. Room 417.

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ALS response, fall. Engine 111, and Medic 110. At Nigerian Road in Juliet Place.

San Marcos. Traffic collision. Engine 141, truck 141, and RA-141. At State Route 78 off ramp westbound and north Rancho Santa Fe Road.

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0: What's your location?
1: We're on the main freeway. If you guys just take the off ramp on the north side of the barrier, just check that area.
0: I got it. Confirming this traffic's from construction, not TC.
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0: 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They are part of the debris.
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0: Yeah, affirm. We're going to go up and over the off-ramp and down to Sycamore.
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0: 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We're going to go AR.
1: Okay, copy. Thank you.

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0: North Hemingway 163. Do we have a tow in route to this traffic collision?
1: I believe CHP started one. Let me just confirm.
0: 163, copy.

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We're on the landline now with the RP trying to get a specific location, possibly near some

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1: Boeing 3351, we're still on that line with the passenger vehicle. We'll try to get to that location.

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0: North coming into 163. I just looked at my notes in the CAD. It looks like CHP was UTL. Do they need an updated location, or were you able to direct them where we're at?
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0: 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Confirmed 1144. Scene will be left with the sheriff.
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275, crash notification, near you at the 31,000 block, Highway 79. And that goes to Fox.

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0: Westbound engine 131. Just a heads up, it looks like RA-137 still shows as responding, but they're in quarters from that previously canceled call.

Dito. Traumatic injuries. Engine 137 and RA-137 in front of Esperanza Crisis Center at 200 through 499 North Grape Street.

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0: Confirmed to be debris from prior incident. Engine 261 is clear.
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1: Truck 126.
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0: northbound truck 126.
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Radio Police on County Cause. Are there at least legal alerts at the 5300 block of Oklahoma Boulevard? The 5300 block of Oklahoma Boulevard will be closed in both directions due to a water main break until further notice. Radio Police, County Cause.

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And RA 137. 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
0: 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Nothing can be seen. Do you have any more information?
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engine 278, RA 278, abdominal pain at building 620424, at building 620424. The patient said that they will be outside of the building waiting for the unit. Respond on command 2, TAC 2, 0121.

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Chest pain. Engine 121, and RA-121. Windrift Apartments minus 3563. At 3563, Seaward Circle. Apartment 382.

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0: 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Thirty two Northbound 5 Charlie.
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0: Affirmative. We have PD on scene. It's actually going to be a cell phone tree tower. They say that the building next door may be compromised, but they didn't confirm. Did you want to upgrade, or did you want me to add in any other resources?
1: Northbound from engine 132. Can you go again? I wasn't able to copy that.
0: Hey, firm. PD is on scene, and they're stating that the electrical cell phone tower is close to the building, and the building may be compromised, but they did not confirm what that means.
1: Yeah, I copy. Start a full structure response.
0: Copy. Structure response.

Escondido. Structure fire commercial. Battalion 131. Engines 131, 137, and 134. Truck 131. Truck 141. RA 132. And Chief 1602. At 2520. 5. Bear Valley Parkway.

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0: 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We have lights and tones for a structure fire in Escondido.
1: All right, copy that. We did add Chief 1602. I'm not sure if that's why you got tones.

0: 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We're trying to figure out best access and location. I'll get you an updated address when I can.
1: Copy that. They gave me 2525 Bear Valley. Should be right next to the church.

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0: The updated address for the location is going to be 2525 East Valley Parkway. And we are on scene. It is a cell phone tower that is on fire. It does not appear to be any threat to adjacent structures. I'll update you in just a moment. I'm going to establish Valley IC, continue all incoming resources, and I do not have a water supply.
2: Valley IC, RA-132 is primary.
1: 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This is a cell phone tower on fire. 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There is no water supply and establishing Valley IC.

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1: Engine 137, come into the scene. I'm assigning you fire control with my firefighter and the firefighter from RA-132. 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Our priorities are to protect the exposures and not apply water to the cell tower.
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1: No, Engine 137. Front building appears to be a daycare. It's vacant at this time. We do have a line stretched just to, in case of it. There's no heat to the structure. Copy. Do you need any personnel back there with you?
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1: Go for her. I see.
2: I see engine 137. Look at the placarding up its door. This is going to be a lead acid boundaries. Also, AT&T is going to be your point of contact. I got a phone number on the door I can run over to you if you need to be.
1: Yeah, have somebody else do it.
2: Copy, I'll send you my engineer with the number.
1: Engine 132, Captain Valley, I see.
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1: I'm assigning you safety.
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1: I see, go ahead.
0: Do you have contact information for AT&T?
1: Numbers here, but I'll take the number that Engine 137 has.
0: Okay, stand by for that then.

0: Valley RC.
1: RC, go ahead.
0: If you can get the ETA for SDG&E electrical side, when you get a chance.
1: Okay, firm. I'm waiting for a call back from them for an ETA.

0: I see you from engine 132.
1: Go ahead, safety.
0: So the building that's in front of the cell tower appears to be a daycare of some sort. We're getting a little bit of ember cast onto the roof of that structure. Do we have a company ladder that building? Just evaluate that we're not getting any exposure threat to it.
1: Affirmative. I'm also seeing an increase in a lot of dark black smoke. Is that the cell tower still?
0: That's affirmative. There is flaming debris landing on the structure that has electrical connections going to the cell phone tower. We're not applying water to that.
1: I copy.
0: Right, truck 131.
2: Go for truck 131.
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0: But there's a couple numbers on the placard on the outside. You ready to copy traffic?
1: Good.
0: I have a number of 1-800-566-9347. And that's for, like, it says environmental emergencies. Call this number. And another number for Octagon Towers, 1-800-792-4879.
1: I see, I copy. Did you want me to try to get AT&T started or the environmental agencies or all of the above?
0: Let's start with AT&T, what other numbers you have, and then go from there.
1: Copy that.

0: 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The roof of the daycare is clear. 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Valley SC, copy. Just hang out up there until this whole thing kind of gets obvious. Sparks stop falling.
1: Copy. We'll stand by on the roof.

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0: building copies, trying to retrieve a poll number from that vehicle. One person extricated from that vehicle, standing outside, reassessing the patient at this time, attempting to retrieve a poll number to notify FMD 0217. Go ahead.
1: We've been released by the fire incident. We can take that call on Fox Lane, place of engine 161.
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At 850, Del Mar Downs Road. 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

0: Pendleton copies Stuart IC. Stuart IC, two poles down, one with tension. PMO is directing traffic at Stuart, and in 270, R270 is assessing the patient. 0224.
1: Route number is going to be 2516-2516.

0: West Mountain Valley, I see.
1: I see, go ahead.
0: Did you call any of the other numbers that I gave you?
1: Negative. Did you want me to start either one?
0: Yeah, if you can call the one with the 4879, the last four.
1: Copy.

0: I see. I do have Octagon Towers on the line. They're stating they don't have any technicians. And what kind of information do you need, or do you want me to just pass in your cell phone?
1: Yeah, if you can have them call my cell phone, that'd be great.
0: Sorry.

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0: We did have a small vegetation fire near the train tracks through their fence. The fire's out. Can you notify North County Transit District that we're going to be working? Near the tracks for about 20 minutes.
1: I copy. Small veg fire near the tracks of the fence. The fire is out, but we'll be working near the tracks for the next 20. I'll advise North County Transit.
0: Put the number in the notes.
1: Paper. Okay,

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ALS response. Breathing problems. Engine 101 and RA 101 at 365 Walnut Avenue, Apartment F.

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ALS response. Breathing problems. Engine 133 and RA 131. At 710 North Quinch Street. Apartment 14.

0: 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Poll number, P as in Paul, 17, Juliet, Lima, 197. 0240.
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2: 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They will be en route to you, unknown ETA.
3: 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Room 243.
4: I was able to get in touch with somebody from Lockdown Towers. If you have anybody from SCD responding, you can cancel them.
0: Copy that.
4: Were you able to get a hold of anybody from AT&T?
0: Negative. I only created the ticket. They were supposed to call me back with an ETA. I'll give them a call back as well.
4: I got it.

0: 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Repeat your last. Rescue 270. 0244.
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1: Roger, 270 and quarter, 0252.
0: Roger, 272.
1: It's 72 and quarter, 0252.

VISTA, ALS response, seizure, CHOP-126, and RA-121, at 888 Phillips Street, Apartment A.

0: Azure 121,
1: the transit district is advising that there's going to be a high rail truck responding to the area. It's going to look like a train on the tracks, but it is not. But they're coming to help with the fence line, I believe.
0: Understood. Thank you. Do you know their ETA?
1: Negative. They stated that they're en route now.
0: Copy. Appreciate it.

0: were you able to get a representative from AT&T on the line?
1: Negative. When I called back, they stated that they were still waiting for a technician to contact them, and approximate, quote-unquote, emergency response would be within 4 hours.
0: Okay, I copy that. Thank you.

0: 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If it's passable?
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1: Okay.
0: Information, we just checked with PMO. They advise you're clear to go through.
1: We copy. Thank you.

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0: I copy, thanks. 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
0: 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Engine 132 is going to remain on scene for 20-30 minutes. Make sure this thing's all cool so they'll be your point of contact.
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0: 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Residential fire alarm. 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At 15827, Palmer Valley Drive.
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0: Northbound, engine 121.
1: Engine 121.
0: Northbound, engine 121. Scene will be left with prevention 1252 and North County Transit District.

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1: You see the CAD notes that there's a cell phone pinging at a certain address. I don't see any odd addresses on that side of the street, and additionally, it came with an apartment number, and there's no apartment complex in that location.
0: Engine 132, I copy all. 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
1: 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Are you calling back the RV to update the address?

0: 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It's inside that, like on the right of Bear Valley.
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Bashar calls that at 3140, El Camino Real, room 272.

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Suicide attempt. Engine 161. Stage. At 27,343 Valley Center Road. Space 10.

County, San Diego. Structure 82, 162, 150 HWI 76 at 15,221 through 15,239. State Route 76.

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2: 100 Palma Reservation Road is going to be at the Gilberto's, that's across the street from the gas station. And Cal Fire is going to be handling 11 India, 11 Juliet.
0: Copy, 11 India, 11

Escondido. BLS response. Fall. Engine 131 and RA 131 at 251 North Calmia Street.

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San Marcos. ALS response. Abdominal pain. Engine 124. And RA 124. At 3020, Roadrunner Road.

0: 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Medic 71, offloading patient.
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Carbon monoxide alarm. Engine 133. At 1950. Morning, Miss Glenn. Center. Breathing problems. Engine 171 and Squad 162. Lake Wolford Resort. At 25484 Lake Wolford Road. Space W50.

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0: 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Can you show us that hospital at 544, please? MC down.
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Dumpster fire. Engine 215. Apartments -525. At 525, Baker Way.

San Diego Sheriff's on county call with Sig Alert in Palma Valley. And Sheriff's continuing with a Sig Alert in Palma Valley in regards to a structure fire. State Route 76 will be closed between Palma Reservation Road and Coal Grade Road, between Palma Reservation Road and Coal Grade Road for approximately 4 to 5 hours. Sheriff's clear, county call.

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Commercial fire 15265, highway 76, 11, India 11, Juliet.

Oceanside. Traffic collision. Engine 214, engine 218, and RA214. Westbound 78 at College Boulevard. At westbound 78 at College Boulevard.

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Engine 135 and RA 135. 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

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ALS response. 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

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At 220, Morrill Hills Road.

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Traffic collision. Engine 137 and RA 137 at North Broadway and Vista Avenue.

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Traffic collision. Engine 101, engine 214, and RA101. Westbound 78 at southbound 5. At westbound 78 at 5.

0: 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Nothing showing. 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
1: 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Nothing visible, no audible.

0: 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Yes? Corrected address. We will be in Paula.
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Building has a malfunctioning panel. 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Copy.

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0: Go ahead. 272, be advised, there's also a fire alarm beeping panel that's going off at 31 Alpha 30. 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
2: No, we'll handle it. Just, yeah, let me take care of this one and then I'll take care of that one.
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3: That's a negative. The building's power went off and the panel started beeping. Now that the power went on.
0: We just saw that it's a pit bull mix.
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3: That's a firm.
4: 10-4, we will get the report and have an officer head out as soon as we can.
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0: As of right now, nothing sounding or showing. Unable to make access. Do you happen to have an RP or representative for this area that I could tie in with?
1: Engine 272, that's a negative. This came through our Mastermind fire alarm monitoring system.
0: Okay, copy. Did it just send you guys a notification recently, or has this been going on?
1: Stand by. Let me look at the history.

0: per the history of this building, it looks like this is the first fire alarm in the past 2 months.
1: Okay, copy. Yeah, there's a power outage in the area, so that's probably what set that off. It's going to be a beeping panel. We're unable to make access. Go ahead with that second building number, please.
0: Copy. The secondary building will be 31 Alpha 30. 31 Alpha 30.

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ALS response. Chest pain. 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And RA 216. At 4912 Bella Colina Street.

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At 202, South Coast Highway.

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Southbound 5 of Cannon Road. At southbound 5 of Cannon Road.

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BLS response. 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
1: Go ahead.
0: Engine 272, just confirming you're working on the panel. We just received a fire alarm. It's a commercial fire alarm at that building.
1: Yeah, that's affirmative. We were working on the panel, reset it. 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
0: Firm. We're showing a commercial fire alarm at that same building.
1: Okay, I copy. We're going to go back and take another look at it.
0: Copy.
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0: 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It still shows that it's in trouble status, but.
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0: 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We just received a fire alarm back in the 31 area.
1: Hey, firm, we'll be available. I'm going to be here about another 5 to 7 minutes.
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0: 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What was that address?
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0: 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All they're doing is maintenance.
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This is Adriel. 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Horizon Prep School. At 6233, El Apajo.

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0: 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Looking to establish a med com with you and get a bed count. Unknown a number of patients right now, and I know if there's any pediatrics at this time. I'll get back to you further.
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Engine 211. 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

0: Rancho Santa Fe. This is Adriel. This is Adriel. This is Adriel. Engine 231 and Engine 232. Horizon Prep School. At 6233, El Apajo. Rancho Santa Fe. This is Adriel. This is Adriel. This is Adriel. Engines 234, 261, and 251. Truck 241, Medic 261, and Supervisor 241. Horizon Prep School. At 6233, El Apajo. BLS response. Sick person. Engine 135 and RA-135. Ivy Park at Escondido. At 930, Monticello Drive. Room 209.
1: Anitas, 0 immediate, 2 delayed, 4 minor. And Rades, 4 immediate, 6 delayed, 10 minor.
2: Engine 121, RA 124 for Charlie.
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0: Well, Engine 265, we have our first two patients coming to you. Two immediates, both positive abdomen by Medic 264. So patient 1 and patient 2 are both abdomen injuries with Medic 264, about a 20-minute ETA to your facility. Mm-hmm.

0: 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And that'll be on Medic 264 as well.
1: And AC6, am I testing? Anybody copy? Give me a couple signal reports, please. KC6MIE.

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1: Okay, thanks. I'm on 2 meter. Let me switch over to 440 side. Okay, C6 MIE testing 440.
0: Still copying you, and maybe a little bit weaker, but you're still getting full copy.
1: Okay, thank you so much. Just put up a new antenna at home and wanted to make sure I had everything correct. Thank you very much. Drive safe. KC6 MIE clear.
0: All right, roger that. 73 and HOE monitoring.

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1: All right, the next four patients, you're going to have patient number four with an abdomen injury being transported.
0: Copy, and that is an immediate?
1: That's affirmative, that's an immediate.
0: Copy, go ahead with five.
1: Patient number five is going to be an immediate chest injury, and they're being transported by Medic 254 to Palomar Hospital as well.
0: Okay.

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0: Can you place us on the 535 Rush Drive call and place RA 143? Show them my OR, they are aware.
1: Patient number two, I have as an immediate. Patient number three is a delayed going to Palomar.
2: Patients one, two, and three are coming to your facility. I apologize. One, two, three going to your facility. Two immediates, one delayed.
1: Confirming that patient one is an immediate going to Palomar. Patient two is an immediate going to Palomar. Patient three is a delayed going to Palomar. Patient four is an immediate going to Palomar. And patient five is an immediate going to Palomar.
2: Patient categories are correct for those patients, but they are being transported to your facility, Scripps La Jolla. So I have two immediates going to your facility by Medic 264 and one delayed going to your facility by Medic 264. Do you copy that?
1: Copy. This is Palomar.
2: Apologize. I thought I was talking with La Jolla.
1: Not a problem. So patients 1, 2, and 3 are going to Scripps La Jolla. Is that correct?
2: That is correct.
1: Patients 4 and 5 are going to Palomar.
2: That's correct.
1: Copy. Go ahead with patient number 6.

0: Oceanside. ALS response, heart problems. 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
1: So, patient number 4, I already told you, is an immediate abdomen going with medic 254 to Palomar. Patient number 5 will be an immediate chest injury with medic 254 going to Palomar. Patient number 6 will be a delayed with an extremity injury and a tourniquet applied going to Palomar. And patient number 7 will be another delayed with an extremity injury going with 254 to Palomar. Do you copy all that?

0: going to Palomar. Patient 6 is a delayed extremity going via 254, and 7 is a delayed extremity tourniquet as well, going to Palomar via 254.
1: That is affirmative, and they've got about a 20-minute ETA to be able.

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0: We've got a total of three more immediates to transport that are already in an ambulance. Are you okay with three immediate patient, adult patients going to Rady's Children?
2: Crew 7, en route to the Wahito Ranch Project on SDU 1-1.
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0: Okay, medic 2, or engine 265.
1: Engine 260, medic 56, testing Delta response, 2762 Highway 78, respond to an echo, 10 Foxtrot.
0: What the transporting unit will be? Stations 8, 9, and 10.
2: Okay, I'm confirming you did say the memorial can take those three immediates, correct?
0: Correct, Sharp Memorial.
2: Okay, so Medic 261 has patient number 8, which is an abdomen injury immediate. Patient number 9, which is an immediate as well. And patient number 10, which is a third immediate, all going to Sharp Memorial by Medic 261. They also have one more patient, number 11, which is a delayed, going to Memorial as well. How do you copy?
0: Eight, nine, and 10 are immediate, going to Sharp Memorial. Patient number 11 is a delayed, going to Sharp Memorial. All patients being transported by Medic 261.

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1: Patient number 12, 13, 14, 15, and 16, for a total of 5 patients, will be transported to your hospital, Palomar, by Medic 264, and they will all be delayed walking wounded. Correction, they will all be walking wounded.

0: Hi, copy. Just confirming the transporting agent B is going to be 264 for patients 12, 13, 14, 15, 16, all minor.
1: Going to Palomar.
2: That is affirmative.
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1: Yeah, patients number 17, 18, 19, and 20, going to Scripps La Jolla by medic 254. And they are all walking wounded.
0: Engine 144.
2: All right, 144 is transported to Kaiser with firefighters on board. Engine 144 to follow up for personnel.
0: No, come copy, sir.
3: La Jolla via medic 254. And engine 265, I just want to confirm patients 1, 2, and 3, in addition to 12, 13, 14, 15, and 16, are all being transported by 264.
1: That's affirmative. Per the sim, they already made their drop off and came back and reloaded more patients. So that is correct. Medic 264 was transporting 1, 2, 3, as well as 12, 13, 14, 15.
3: Copy.
4: 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At 1101 East Pennsylvania Avenue.

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0: 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Let's start an RA.
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1: Route 16, Battalion 261, go ahead.
0: Hi, good morning. Route 16 inbound for the scene call. We're about 10 minutes out from the scene, coming from the north. Let us know when you hear or see us, and then you can guide us in.
1: Route 16, Battalion 261. I copy. You'll be approaching from the north. Hell yeah, once I have eyes on you.
0: Do you happen to have a patient waiting there with status?
1: Affirmative. Reach 16. We have two patients. Patient number one is going to be 130 pounds. Positive chest. Patient number two, 115 pounds. Their minor status, walking wounded.
0: Okay, copy that.

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Tone alert test for Fire Station 1. 1, 2, 3, 4, 5, 5, 4, 3, 2, 1.

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1: Reach 16, Battalion 261, go ahead.
0: Just give me a little update, ETA. We're about 2 minutes out. Just let us know when you hear us. Yes.
1: All right, I copy that. You're about 2 minutes out. I'll let you know when we see you. As far as the LZ at this time, oh, I do have eyes on you. You're at my 11 o'clock. I've got my emergency lights on, and I'm parked adjacent to the field. It'll be your LZ. We have no hazards. It's clear of obstructions in the center of the field. The terrain is flat, covered in grass, and we do have winds out of the southeast that are light and consistent.
0: Okay, copy. I think I see you guys field behind the church. We're going to take a couple orbits, take a look at it. And sorry, your hotspot was getting cut off there. Can you go ahead and repeat the hotspot for me, please?
1: Read 16, your blast was unreadable. Can you repeat?
0: Battalion 261, your hotspot was coming in and out. We didn't get any information on it. Can you go ahead and repeat it, please?
1: That's affirmative. LZ is clear of hazards, no obstructions. The surface, landing surface is flat and covered in grass. We do have winds out of the southwest. They're light and consistent.
0: Okay, copy that. Very good. We're going to take one little orbit, and then we'll let you know you're coming on final. If you see something you don't like, just tell us, report, and we will lift off and try again.
1: Reach 16, Battalion 261, I copy.

0: 1, read 16, we're coming in on final.
1: I copy that, coming in on final. Read 16, Battalion 261. Abort, abort, abort. Situation's changed down here.
0: Okay, copy that. We'll try again.
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1: KC6MIE, KK6BYR. That's so much cleaner. That's perfect. But on the two, I mean, it was a mess.
0: Okay, that's probably something to do. I'll look. I'll unplug it and plug it in. Let me try 440. Standby. KC6MIE testing with KK6BYR.
1: You're good and solid there too. It's just that 220 is a mess.
0: Okay. Well, let me work on that, and I'll give you I'll leave it on if you would, if you're going to be in your shack, and I'll give you a shout in a minute. KC6MIE.

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Traffic collision. Engine 121 and RA 126. At 900 South Santa Fe Avenue.

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1: I think it was mine. 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
0: Bola.
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BLS response, fall, truck 235, and medic 241, Belmont Village Senior Living Cardiff, at 3535, Manchester Avenue, room 313.

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At 1532 through 1536, North Coast Highway 101.

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ALS response. Breathing problems. 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
1: 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We had alarm activation. The alarm's been reset. 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

0: 42, San Francisco 3344, San Diego Fire 6321, San Diego Fire 6324, Wildwood Fire in here 5064, Houston Road, with an SP2 from 36F1-8.
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4: 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I have two outbuildings threatened at this time. 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
0: 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And you can have our officers meet.
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1: There's a 3303, and AO copies loud and clear, SCU-203. San Diego, 3301, responding to the fire in Diffusa.
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2: Good. Yeah, forward progress stopped on the vegetation part. I'll get back to you with additional resource needs or incoming resources is what we'll need here in the next 10 minutes.
3: Yeah, Bobby, do you want to cancel the aircraft or continue?
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4: 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We did locate the transformer box. 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If you can notice on SDG&E.
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2: Copter 11, and E1 to attend. Copter 1-1, off left, being around 50 degrees incident. Mid 091 degrees, 5 fuel, 2 hours of fuel. ETA 12-06.
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1: Engine 103, truck 107, and RA 107, northbound 5 south of Carlsbad Village DR, at northbound 5 south of Carlsbad Village Drive.

0: once been released from the Eastern Turn Bus in 12-15. 1-1 returning, ETA 12-15. 12-0
1: post. 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

0: IC Antenna. 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
1: 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All units responding not currently on scene with exceptions of engine 3363 and 3383 can cancel the response.
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Engine 217. 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At 3746, Mission Avenue.

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Engine 234 and Medic 232. At 254, Village Green Road. That. Hemorrhage. Engine 102 and RA 145. At 7315, Bolero Street.

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0: 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Rescue Engine 276 is responding. We got the tones, but no information. Rip and Run is says building 4157, room 521. Is that correct?
1: Rescue Engine 276, that is correct. Building 4157, room 521. It's going to be for a sick person. Patient has been vomiting and fainting. If you can respond on Fire Command 1 Sec 1.
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1: Go ahead.
0: Could you copy my traffic? I'm trying to confirm that it's building 4157. We got the tones, but no information.
1: That's affirmative. It's going to be building 4157, room 521. It's going to be for a patient that has been vomiting and has been fainting. Do you copy my last?
0: Rescue Engine 276 copies. 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

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It's going to be negative POS. They're currently on live fire.

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1: 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Sheriff advised it's clear down there, but I still show you on the scene.
0: 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We are staging where the victim initially was, but she went up with Sheriff.
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0: 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La Jolla, return.
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0: However, there's nothing over here. Looking off into the distance and in the notes, Officer Chia Trump.
1: Traffic was broken. I copy. Nothing showing at the location given. Repeat the rest.
0: Paris Engine 26. Like I said, there's nothing at that first location. However, in the notes, it stated smoke off the Chia. You could start me an additional engine towards that direction. We're going to head over that way.
1: 26, your traffic is completely broken as far as the location where you'd like me to start the additional engine. Can you try coming up on RBC Fire 1, RBC Fire 1 for the location?

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1: 26, how do you copy?
0: 26, you're a little broken. I copy your request for one additional engine to a separate location. Can you advise the location? I was unable to copy the first time.
1: It's going to be Pachia Trail.

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0: sheriffs?
1: Sheriff Humane, reference event number 261-254-50. We have an officer on scene and no deputies on scene. Did they take their dog somewhere?
0: Stand by. I believe they may have took them to the Humane Society. Let me just double check.

0: Cleveland, are you to no voice?
1: Eric, 943 with an update. Right off of Chambers. Now it sounds like they're ordering resources.
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1: Copy that. We haven't found an RP yet, so we gotta find the location. It says it could be south of us, so we need to check.
0: Copy. Do you want us to bump down south?
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1: 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We're pulling in the parking lot now. I have a guard on the beach searching, but he's been UTL so far.
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3: From State Lifeguards, we have one unit heading northbound on the sand from Tower 18.
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5: KC6MIE, KC6KV.
6: Yeah, KC6MIE. You know, ICOM uses a lot of electrolytic mics. I don't know why, but that they do. I'm not sure if all of their HF rigs use them.
5: I'm not sure of that myself, but well, you know, these articles are written in generalities sometimes.
6: Hey, I got an email from a young fella named Mason, and he said he was at a club, a school club. And he wanted, you know, information, and I said, well, just talk to Ramona. But does Mason ring a bell? Was that the same young fella that a long time ago approached us?
5: Ah, gosh, I wish I could remember. I really can't. I thought I had written his email address down somewhere, but it's not in my email address book, so I don't know what I did with it. I'm still looking through a pile of junk. If I find it, I'll let you know. But I'm not sure that it was, his name was Mason. It could very well be. Where is he from?
6: He didn't say. Someplace in San Diego.
5: Well, I understand. Yeah, I don't know what to tell you.
6: That's all right. No big deal. I just, coincidence, he contacted me, so I directed him to contact Ramona directly.
5: Yes, so he saw your library of pictures, huh?
6: Yeah, I sent it to San Diego Aries.
5: Yeah, very good. Hey, listen, while we're here, do you remember the fellow, was that last week, by the name of Eric from Oceanside, that tried to contact us? Do you remember his name, his email or anything?
6: No, you know, Baron would know. Do you have Baron's address, email address? I can send it to you.
5: Ah, well, why don't you do that? No, I don't have a lot of the email addresses anymore.
6: All right. Well, yeah, I don't recall. But, yeah, he was from Oceanside someplace, and, yeah. So, yeah, I guess he checks into something Baron checks into almost daily or something, so he knows him quite well.
5: Okay, yeah, I thought I'd invite him to join us if he could. I know I had a hard time copying him, but I'm going to eventually get that antenna up a lot higher, so I thought maybe we'd go ahead and invite him, try.
6: Yeah, how are you coming along on that? I mean, you've been busy with your wife.
5: My daughter from back east came in, and too, that's another bit. Well, I looked at what I had. I've got 2 5-foot steel antenna masts stuck together, so they're rusted out. I wonder if I can get some kind of Rust-Oleum or something to break them loose and use one of the 5-foot sections. I think that'd be high enough. I think if I go up any higher, I think I'll have some difficulty in restraining the whole mast.
6: Yeah, if it's rusted, it's cheaper just to buy new stuff, and because rusted stuff could give way.
5: Yeah, they're pretty thick. Yeah, all I got to do is go to Home Depot, and they have them, so just, and they're very cheap. So if I can't get these two apart, then I'll just go ahead and buy a new one.
6: Okay, all right. All right, I'm busy tomorrow, so maybe next week. KC6MIE.
5: Very good. Have a good weekend. Talk to you then. KC6KV is clear.
6: 76 MIE, sir.

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1: Copy that. They're trying to get the drone up in the air, maybe take a view. 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
1: 2303.
2: With Astria not finding anything from the air, lifeguard searched the beach and no reports from a RP along the coast. We're going to cancel the incident, UTL.
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ALS response. Headache. Engine 102 and RA 142 at 6881 Mimosa Drive.

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0: Northbound, Major 142, for traffic.
1: Major 142.
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0: 44, exposure Bravo response, Old Highway 80, east of Creeper Gorge Road, response and Golf Head Hotel.
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At 18,755, West Bernardo Drive. 1,207.

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BLS response. 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Engine 216. At 5114, El Circulo.

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0: both. Traffic collision. Engine 142, engine 141, and RA-143. Eastbound 78 at Rancho Santa Fe Road. At eastbound 78 at Rancho Santa Fe Road.
1: This near Santa Fe. I got a young man with a dog with about six other puppies out here making house. 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
1: I'm at 1050 Kettner. Young man came up with like a transient homeless type guy. Came with his small dog. It looked like he had a bunch of babies and a bunch of other small puppies here, about six of them on the platform.
2: For you guys, 1050 Kettner.
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2: Is there anything wrong with the dogs that you were, you're requesting our assistance?
1: Nothing appears to be wrong with the dog other than him setting up on a platform and the dogs are probably unlicensed.
2: And for as long as the animal owner is there, we would not be able to respond because he is the animal owner. If there is something wrong with the animal's ill injuries, anything like that, then he would also be responsible.
1: Like I said, the owner's here. But look like he's leaving since he sees me talking to you guys.
2: And for we would not be responding if the animal owner is there.
1: Okay. Thank you.

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0: Yeah, we're going to have to go all the way down to Sycamore, come back. We do see it.
1: Engine 142, copy.
0: And you guys can cancel, actually. There's a lot of traffic. We're not going to need any blocking. Still continue the RA.
1: 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Thanks.

side. Traffic collision motorcycle. Engine 211, and RA 211. F0, eastbound 76 east of Canyon Drive.

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in on the hose now. I'm going to work real quick with the two tankers. I put first drop on the right shoulder, and then we'll start working the left leg, which is

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ALS response. Hemorrhage. Engine 121, and RA214. 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At 4500, Cannon Road. Room 226. BLS response. Fall. Engine 135, and RA135. Oakmont of Escondido Hills. At 3012, Bear Valley Parkway. Room 236.

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Alcock 38. Sorry about those phones down there. Not what we were trying to do.

Vista, BLS response, fall, engine 123, and RA 126, at 995, Thomas Place.

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1: Engine 271 available in quarters, 1543.

Escondido, Fall, Engine 137, and RA-137, Holiday Springs of Escondido, at 1261 East Washington Avenue, Apartment 337.

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1: 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I reconfigured. Do you want me to send additional resources, or do you just want to keep yourself in the RA right now?
0: Engine and RA 143 can handle for now. As we arrive on scene.
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1: Engine 123.
0: The RP says that the code is just programmed into her vehicle. She doesn't know it offhand. And just to confirm, is that you ringing the doorbell?
1: Paper.
0: Yeah, she's advising she can hear you, but unable to get the door to open it. No key or lockbox info.
1: Copy. We have a neighbor that's going to open the gate for us.
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0: 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CPR in progress. 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